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4: For the ninth year in a row, Finland has been named the happiest country in the world. That's according to the World Happiness Report put out every year by the Wellbeing Research Center at the University of Oxford in the UK. Two other Nordic nations, Iceland and Denmark, came in at numbers 2 and 3. Now, having spent quite a bit of time in these countries over my 2.5 decades as a journalist, I can tell you that this is not at all that surprising. There's an entirely different way of thinking in these countries. We before me, you might say. In other words, the mentality is less adversarial and much more, we're all in this together. One other interesting thing that came up was that no matter where someone lived, the more time they spent on social media, the less happy they were. Want to smile? It's simple. Put your phone away for a bit. I'm Dr. Sanjay Gupta, helping you live a better life.
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6: It was glaringly obvious to us.
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8: In hindsight, I'm not sure if Dad cared about the mustard or he just wanted to keep us busy.
6: Yeah. In hindsight, I think he wanted to keep us busy.
8: Smart.
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2: This is the TJ Show, and look at that. It's Thursday, June 4th, 2026. Hello, J-Bo.
3: Good day, sir.
2: Hello, Kenny.
4: Hello, hello.
2: I'm so disappointed in myself. I don't know what to do about this. It's my wife Jess's birthday yesterday, and I tried to check off every possible box. And I went to a bakery, I got a custom cake made.
3: Yes, I asked you to send me a photo of that. It looked really pretty.
2: Yeah, it looked pretty, and I love this bakery. The thing that I'm challenged with is that my wife is such a great baker. She takes such great care. I could tell from the first bite, she was disappointed in the cake. But she doesn't want to kill the vibe because I did a nice thing. I did, like, put a lot of time into it. I called up, but I don't know how to bake a cake. So she goes, this is very good. And I'm like, I just know she's lying. Because it's not as good as her cake, because I know I'm tasting it too. But everyone just pretends like it's this great cake.
3: Yeah.
2: And then she goes, well, I really love the filling. And the filling is, it's not arguable. It's a great filling. But the rest of the cake, so 10% of the cake was great.
3: So what are you disappointed in yourself for? You did everything you could. You cannot determine the outcome of the cake.
2: I know.
3: You did enough.
2: How do you compete with someone in your house who's a great bakery?
3: That's not the point of competing. You were serving your wife by providing her with a great birthday, and that's all you're supposed to be doing, is not competing with that person.
2: Well, it's like, it's at every turn, everything I tried to do right, I tried to order these really fancy paintbrushes. She loves to paint. My daughter opens the package on her own. And she sees what it is. And so I thought I had this clever idea. And then she knows what's coming. And I get her the canvas. And she's acting surprised. It was a whole acting thing yesterday. Oh, you got me a canvas? And it's like, yes, it's in the shape of a canvas.
3: Well, she's an artist, so you know.
2: Yeah, you know what it is.
3: She has to act.
2: The other thing that I got her this Bruno Mars album because I wanted to play her Risk It All, because I would risk it all for her. I love her so much.
3: Okay,
2: and
3: right.
2: It's been impossible to get her to listen to the song. So I buy the album. I draw all over, like the plastic wrap, pointing to Risk It All. This song makes me think of you. So I go, all right, you ready to listen to it? And she goes, oh, I finally got to that. I listened to it in the car by myself.
3: I had a feeling. God. I had a feeling she did.
2: You've gone for weeks without listening. And now I finally get the vinyl. And we can't listen to it together. So we didn't listen to that last night.
3: Well, she listened to it, though. That's the thing. She heard you. Yeah. And you were pressing on her and telling her to listen to the song.
2: It'll be fine. I'll rethink next year. I did do a typewriter note, and I did a I wrote really nice things to her.
3: That's
2: so
3: nice.
2: Think at the very least, I have that.
3: I mean, you can't control it all, TJ.
2: No, I tried my best. But love my wife, Jess. Here's what'll make it better, this message.
5: Hi, this is Tanspreet from Lombard Village, Colorado.
2: Thank you.
5: I used to have a pet squirrel.
2: Oh, yeah, these calls keep coming up. People who have made friends with wild animals.
5: We used to call him Van Talen, and he knew when I baked, and he'd come to the back.
2: So there's another baker.
5: Come to the back sliding door, and I'd feed him cookies and bread every morning. Just wanted to let you know. Bye.
2: Hey, bye. Maybe I should feed the rest of that cake to the squirrels in the neighborhood. I'm sure they would love it.
3: Those poor squirrels. I'll mess up their GI track.
2: Best cake in their town. All right, you guys ready to do this?
3: Yes, sir.
2: It's only upward from here. This is the TJ Show.
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0: Star 98. This is the TJ Show. We've got Janice in upstate New York. Is that really you, Janice?
1: Yes, it is.
0: Now, you claim that you have a pet chipmunk. Is that correct?
1: Yep, I do. Yes, I do.
0: Okay. Is this a chipmunk that you caught in the wild and you brought into the house? Or is it currently living in the wild and you call it your pet?
1: Well, it currently lives in the wild next door. And he comes to my house every day. He lives in the wild and I call him my pet. He comes every day.
0: Are you trying to capture him or do you like the arrangement?
1: No. Oh, no, no. He did get in my house the other day because we left one of the basement doors open and he was running around in the house trying to get out. So we had to lure him with peanuts. But no, he comes to the house every single day. He has his own little picnic table.
0: What?
1: I also feed him. Yes, he's got a little picnic table that he comes and he sits at and he eats his peanuts.
0: Well, hold on. Is this a picnic table that you put out there for him and is it in proportion to his size?
1: Yeah. Yep, it's a tiny little picnic table, and he sits on the bench, and he eats his peanuts, or he takes them, and he hides them next door in my neighbor's shed.
2: Oh, my goodness. That is too cute.
0: Does your neighbor know that you have this relationship with, I don't know if it's technically his chipmunk or not, but the one that hangs around his house?
1: Yes, I told him that he's got to be careful when he mows the lawn, or he talked about knocking the shed down, and I told him he couldn't because the chipmunk lives in there, I think.
2: That's his property.
0: Janice.
2: The chipmunk has more pull.
0: I say this with all due respect, but just give me a moment. Could you guys imagine having Janice as your neighbor?
2: That would be wild. That would be awesome.
0: It sounds exhausting. And again, don't be offended, but it sounds exhausting to be next to Janice. Although what you're saying, yeah. I'm on your side. I mean, it's very cute, but wow. So they're not knocking down the shed?
1: No, not yet.
2: Can you imagine the conversation her neighbor has with, like, their significant other or, like, family members? Yeah, Janice said I can't knock the shed down because there's a chipmunk in there. Who's Janice?
3: Janice who? What do you mean? You told me to talk to Janice.
1: We've lived there longer than they have, so both me and Chi-Chi.
4: Eminent domain.
2: But it's their property.
0: By the way, this is the kind of stuff that's going on in neighborhoods across the nation.
2: Oh,
0: you've
2: God.
0: Got people arguing about whether or not they can knock their own shed down because your neighbor Janice doesn't want to take away the chipmunk's house. The chipmunks are ruling the world. It's wild.
1: Right.
2: The chipmunk has
1: you
2: a name.
1: It.
2: What is it, Janice?
1: You got it. Chi-Chi.
0: Chi-Chi.
2: Chi-Chi.
0: What a great name you've got there.
2: Respect on that chipmunk's name.
0: Okay, I will.
2: Chi-Chi the chipmunk.
0: Has he ever walked up to your fingers? This will be the last question because I could probably talk about this all day.
1: Oh, I feed him by hand. He puts his little two paws on my finger.
0: What?
1: Yes, I feed him by hand.
0: Are you kidding me?
1: I have a video. I have a video of that also. Oh, yes.
0: You don't worry about, like, diseases or anything? My mom would be very upset with you.
1: No, because he just puts his little paws on my finger. He doesn't bite or anything, so I'd worry if he bit me. That's when I would worry.
2: Yes.
1: But he hasn't bitten me. He loves me. He loves me.
0: Janice, we appreciate you. You keep loving on your chipmunk, but be safe, okay?
1: Thanks. I listen all the time. Thank you.
0: All right.
2: Thank you. Take care.
1: Bye-bye.
0: This is the TJ Show. 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
10: Wisconsin weather. For your Thursday, you have a mostly dry day with highs in the mid-80s. Once you head into the evening as well as the overnight hours, we do have a risk for some showers as well as thunderstorms. With Storm Team 5, I'm meteorologist Nathan Himsel.

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1: It's the TJ Show, and a high school teams up to build the largest what ever made. We're going to find out in a few moments. 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

0: 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This is the TJ Show. Our news, it sounds different around here. Kenny reads through every story he can find, and then he brings us the most interesting ones. Kenny, what's happening on the planet today?
1: Congratulations to students from West Career Technical Academy in Nevada. They have designed and constructed the world's largest blanket fort in Las Vegas.
0: Yeah.
1: It was 14,103 square feet, officially setting a Guinness World Record.
2: Their inner five-year-old is, like, super excited.
0: Yeah, it's
2: we
0: fun.
2: We did it!
0: When was the last time you built a blanket fort?
2: It has been years.
0: Yeah.
2: Unfortunately.
0: Probably a couple years for me. It was my kids, but I remember it because I used, you know those big electrical clamps? The ones that are, like, really tight, the spring-loaded ones?
2: Yes.
0: They asked me for, like, a way to keep the blanket up on the chair. And I just thought, well, maybe that's the way to do it. And it works. I mean, that thing
2: that's
0: is tight.
2: That's what those clamps are for.
0: Yeah.
2: Let's be real.
0: Yeah, they should specify that. Because I didn't know that when I was a
2: just
0: kid.
2: Just for that.
1: Genius move, Dad. Yeah, in order to qualify for the Guinness World Record, the fort had to meet strict criteria. No gaps larger than 1 inch. All sheets must be touching the ground. And the interior must be spacious enough for a person to sit comfortably. The previous world record was 12,291 square feet. But this one broke it by more than 2,000 feet.
0: Well, congratulations.
1: Yeah, great.
0: Very
1: record.
0: Fun. What else do you have, Kenny?
1: Well, something you don't see every day, and this has been getting a lot of attention. The video is practically viral at this point. But in the Colorado Rockies Los Angeles Angels game the other night, you had the designated hitter for the Rockies, TJ Rumfield, hit a deep shot to center field. Looked like it should have been a routine fly ball catch for the Angels outfielder, Joe Adell. He must have misjudged something. The ball passed his glove, hit off the top of his head, and then went over the fence for a home
0: hilarious.
1: Run.
0: He's okay, I'm assuming.
1: Yeah, he didn't leave the game. He must have a bump on his head, but home run, hit it off his head, bounced off his head.
2: Man.
0: Isn't that amazing how much our head could take? Like, if you hit it in the wrong spot, it's really dangerous, life-threatening.
1: Sure.
0: But if you get it in the right spot, you're like, whoa, my skull took that.
2: So did the team win?
1: The Angels actually won the game. So despite the embarrassing moment, his team still won the game.
2: Okay.
0: All right.
2: Can you imagine the other team won? Like, he would have assisted that.
1: Yeah, you don't see that every day. That's like a Savannah Bananas type
0: yes.
1: thing.
0: Yes. Very funny. Kenny, what else do you have?
1: A very interesting study out of the UK. So they studied people's phone use, specifically how much time they spend doom scrolling. And they came to the conclusion that the average person in the UK doom scrolls for an hour and 26 minutes every single day.
0: Mm.
1: Assuming that person gets a smartphone at 10 years old and lives to 88, they would spend 41,000 or 4 years and 8 months doom scrolling.
0: Can you imagine? That's what we're giving over to our phone.
2: You're wasting almost 5 years of your life.
0: Absolutely stunning. And yet, we keep getting drawn back to the phone.
1: Yeah, well, the study also found that 36% of respondents, their phone uses is entirely unintentional. So they're going on their phone without any clear goal or intention. They just wind up getting lost in the doom scroll and end up spending hours.
2: I mean, I've done that. I picked up my phone just because. No notification needed.
0: So it's not even just screen time. We're just talking about waste of time. Doom scrolling.
1: That's what the
0: study's
1: doing.
0: That's substantial. Kenny, thanks for keeping us somewhat informed.
1: That's what's happening.
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1: Go New York, go New York, go!
0: And Nick's gear from head to toe. And yesterday at this time, not that I want to brag or anything, but you may remember I said this because Kenny was very nervous. You could see it on his face.
1: I was.
0: It was like you were full of anxiety, and it's like, bro, chill out.
1: You should have seen me during the game. I don't think I've ever been more stressed watching a sporting event than last night.
0: Well, it was wild. I knew there wasn't going to be an issue. This is what I said yesterday at this time.
2: Yes, I'm a little nervous, and yes, I've dealt with a lot of losing over the last 30 years,
0: yeah.
2: But this might be all worth it.
0: I know you're going to be fine. I'm 1,000% confident that the Knicks are going to win this. So there's no doubt in my mind. I mean, how do they lose? Like, give me one way that they could possibly lose
3: this. You're going to jinx this.
0: Yeah. What?
3: I don't think you're supposed to stop talking.
0: Well, I kept talking because I knew it was going to be a win in the bag. And look at that, just like that.
4: But you kept saying it was going to be a win. They were going to win it all. And we're like, don't, like Kenny says, don't touch the trophy before it's time.
0: Well, I'm gonna touch it. Look, I'm touching it.
4: Stop it.
1: It's just a microphone.
0: No,
1: don't be silly.
0: I'm telling you, Kenny, your Knicks, they got this one.
1: I sure hope so. I mean, but J-Bo's right. There's a lot of basketball left to be played.
0: Not that much. Three more games.
1: They're going to make adjustments. It's going to be tough.
0: They're going to sweep.
1: But 12 in a row, 12 playoff wins in a row, that's pretty awesome.
0: How come you're not addressing what I'm saying?
1: I can't.
4: I'm ignoring it.
1: Yeah, exactly.
0: Why? Am I making you more nervous?
1: A little bit. I was finally feeling good.
0: Here's what I'll tell you. This is very cool. So last night, it wasn't a home game for the Knicks.
1: It was in San Antonio.
0: They were in San Antonio.
4: Right.
0: So Madison Square Garden was almost completely sold out. They sold $10 tickets, and it was just a big watch party.
1: Yeah. Yep.
0: I wasn't aware that was happening. What a cool, you see video of this, such a cool community event. Everyone's mm-hmm. coming together. They're having a good time. You see people running around with flags. They're jumping on the court. Yep. Totally empty on the court, by the way.
4: Yes, they're watching on the Jumbotron.
0: Yeah, they're watching it. And it's like, wow, that is such a great idea. And then they take the money. They donate it to, I think it's a bunch of kids in need, right?
1: The Garden of Dreams Foundation, yeah. Yes.
0: I thought, what a great use of this empty arena.
4: Yeah, it's smart.
0: It's brilliant.
1: You know, they even had the organ player, like the guy who's there for the home games, was there playing the organ as if there were actual players on the floor, but everybody was just watching on the Jumbotron.
0: Wow.
1: It's really cool. There's also a huge watch party outside of Madison Square Garden for free others throughout the city. The police shut down 7th Avenue last night with Knicks fans celebrating.
0: Unbelievable.
1: After the victory. It was wild.
0: Good. Scene. Glad they're having a good time and glad they're using that empty stadium.
4: Yeah, let them enjoy it.
0: Or arena, rather. Now, when are they coming back to New York?
1: Well, that game three in New York will be Monday, but we have game two in San Antonio tomorrow night.
0: Great. It's in. It's done. Win. All right.
4: You got me stressed. I'm not even a Knicks fan.
0: This is the TJ Show. We'll be back with more of the show in a few moments, but also you can listen to our show on Alexa. Just say, Alexa, play Star 98.
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13: Wisconsin weather. For your Thursday, you have a mostly dry day with highs in the mid-80s. Once you head into the evening as well as the overnight hours, we do have a risk for some showers as well as thunderstorms. With Storm Team 5, I'm meteorologist Nathan Himsel.

world's lost its faith. Our colors will fade eventually. So if our time is running out, day after day, we'll make the mundane a masterpiece. Oh my, my, oh my, my love, I take one look at you, you're taking me out.

Hey, we're the TJ Show on Star 98. It's the TJ Show, and why was our producer Heather scrambling when a teenager was walking down the street off in the distance? We'll get to this a few moments away. It's coming up on the TJ Show. I could

0: Star 98. This is the TJ Show. Heather, you just brought something up that I find quite interesting.
1: Yeah.
0: Like, almost like you're seeking validation from a certain segment of the population.
1: Correct. So I was taking a walk around my apartment complex, getting my steps in, and I saw these two doves, like birds, sitting on a balcony, and they were like doing lovey-dovey things. They were like being really cute, and they were like nuzzling. Yeah, they were like nuzzling each other and like really going at it. So I stopped to take a picture of it because you need to document that. And I was taking several pictures. I was probably there for like 5 minutes just trying to get the right picture. Well, they were moving around a lot.
0: Yeah, you might as well get the right shot. And when an animal's willing to hang, I'll take the photos. I'll keep going. And even when I get a great one, I'll go for a better one.
1: Exactly. So I'm taking the picture. And then all of a sudden, out of the corner of my eye, I see a teenager walking up. So I'm like, oh, I better stop taking pictures because this teenager's going to think this weird middle-aged lady is, like, doing weird things. So I stopped and I walked away, and I'm walking, and then I turn back, and I see that the teenager is taking a picture of the doves as well. So it made me just feel better about myself, like, that I'm not some weird old person, right?
2: Okay. You're looking for validation?
1: Right.
2: From a teenager?
1: Teenagers are cool. You know?
2: So they think, though.
1: I want to be cool. I was like, yes, I'm just like a teenager.
0: All right. Well, I guess congratulations.
1: Thank you very much.
2: You know what? I understand where Heather's coming from, because one time I tie-dyed this like orange crew neck that I had, and I was inspired by a sunset on the drive, and I was like, yeah, I'm going to make it into a tie-dye crew neck. And I threw it on, and my husband Archie looked at me, and he goes, huh, you look like a Flintstone push pop. And he hurt my feelings.
0: What is that all about?
2: I don't know.
1: Those are delicious, though.
2: They are really good. Yeah. So maybe he was giving me a compliment, but my feelings were definitely hurt by that.
0: Well, you put a lot of work into it. That's unlike him.
2: It was pretty. And so I wore that same tie-dyed crew neck to the mall. And like a group of teenagers stopped me. And they were like, oh my gosh, I love your sweater. And I was like, thank you.
1: Right? Did you feel so
2: good?
1: And
2: I felt so good. I'm like, this is horrible that I need validation from teenagers. That's weird.
0: Did you bring the evidence to Archie?
2: I told my husband.
0: Okay.
2: Mm-hmm. I was like, yeah, they get it. They have fashion sense. You don't.
0: Well, congratulations to you, too.
2: Well, thank you.
3: You know, it's funny. I was at Dick's Sporting Goods the other day, and there was like a teenage girl cashier, and she saw me and said, oh, I like your labubu, because I wear a labubu on my bag.
0: And by the way, a labubu is this weird little monster stuffed animal that Kenny literally jumped through hoops to get. It's the strangest, and I don't think they're as popular as they were, but you went through, like, you had to wait till 10 o'clock at night, and then they only gave you access to a certain few. I tried to go to the store to buy one as, like, a segment. They wouldn't sell me the ones they had there. It was the most bizarre thing. But you got one.
3: It's changed. I got two now, actually. But she complimented my labubu.
0: Sorry to hear that.
2: Oh, I got two.
3: And I said, I bet I'm the oldest person you've seen wearing a labubu on their bag. And she said, facts.
0: I would say that's not a cool ending.
2: That's not.
0: More of the TJ Show is coming right up on Star 98.
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0: in Modesto, California's graduating class of 2026.
1: Hey, there you go.
0: And, yeah. Also, I love your show. I'm, like, biggest fan here. Yeah.
1: Thank you for that, Olive. By the way, Olive, one of my favorite colors, one of my favorite foods, one of my favorite names.
2: Me too.
0: And if you play this message, thank you very much.
1: Yeah.
0: Bye.
1: There you go. Played. And then we got another message.
0: Okay, so trial two of trying to get a shout-out to Prescott Junior High.
1: Shout it out.
0: Yeah, love your show. Please shout out, bro, please.
1: Yeah, no, we...
2: Come on, bro.
1: ...are there.
0: It's Olive.
1: This is a third message.
0: Again, listening to your show right now, I'd like to shout out Prescott Junior High.
1: By the way, I really appreciate the consistency here.
3: Yeah, this dedication.
1: This is a good thing, Olive. You know what? She's a leader. She's getting things done. She's making sure this shout-out happens.
0: Trial four?
1: Yep.
0: I don't remember, but hi again. It's Olive. I'd like to shout out in Modesto, California.
1: So now, she didn't just get one shout-out. She got four.
3: Yeah.
1: I played all four.
2: Way to go, kid.
0: Please, Shelby. Oh, I know you're busy, but please.
2: Better be persistent.
1: And you know who Olive reminds me of? My daughter, Charlie, who's not too much younger than you are, Olive. She does not let up. Like, she wanted to go. So her cousins are coming into town. And my wife, Jess, went and picked them up at the airport. And the flight landed at midnight. And this kid, she's been asking, can I go to the airport? No, it's bedtime. Can I go to the airport? No, it's bedtime. And then last night, like, I had
2: That's
1: to have
2: kids a... kids do. They just wear you down, man.
1: Yeah, and I said, Charlie, you have to know how to take no for an answer.
2: Yeah.
1: And also, you need to sleep. That's more important than you going to the airport. So you have to go to bed. Last night, no joke, bedtime, she comes up to me. She's like, nyeh, nyeh. Starts to, like, lip quiver.
2: No, not the tears.
1: She's like, nyeh, nyeh. Can I please go to the airport? I'm going to be up that late anyway. I said, no, it's not happening.
2: Like,
1: I said, but I appreciate that you asked and that you're persistent. And there have been times where she has continued to hammer me for good reason.
2: Where she's wore you down.
1: She has convinced me, actually, there's another way to see it. And I go, okay, well, if that's the reason why you want to do this or you want to read that book or whatever, then I go, okay, and I'll come around. And also, I did the same thing. You know, I wouldn't be in radio if I didn't keep calling like Olive did here. My very first job, I annoyed over and over again a man named David Brody. I just kept calling his voicemail.
2: You wore him down.
1: I said, did I get the internship? Did I get the internship?
2: Mm-hmm.
1: No call back. Did I get the internship? And finally he goes, well, you're persistent, TJ. Normally we would not hire you because I was too young. I was 17 turning 18 at the biggest radio station in America. He said, but looks like you're qualified. And he gave me that slot. If it wasn't for that slot, I don't think I would be here today.
2: Nice.
1: So, Olive, great work. And what's the name of the school again?
3: No, Prescott Junior
1: there
3: High.
1: There you go.
2: Modesto,
1: California. Modesto. This is the TJ Show. Tell a friend about our show. I'm TJ, and this is the TJ Show on 98.5 Star 98.
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5: Good morning, everyone. The owner of the Minocqua Brewing Company failed to qualify to have his name on the ballot for the Wisconsin governor's race in 2026. Kirk Bengstadt submitted his signatures, but only 1,500 of those signatures were valid out of the 2,000 needed. The Wisconsin Elections Commission says that some of the signatures weren't valid because of the election date being listed incorrectly. Bengstadt has until Sunday to correct the dates. New York could be the first in the nation to issue a temporary statewide ban on large-scale data centers. The legislature is expected to vote on the bill this week that would put in place a one-year large data center moratorium. And thousands of items get left behind by passengers in Ubers every year, and now the rideshare company is out with a list of the Lost and Found Index, ranking the most forgetful cities, along with some of the more unusual items being left behind. New York City tops the list with the most items left in Ubers, followed by Miami, Chicago, and San Francisco. And that is your latest news and information update. I'm Bill Rabior.
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tell you about that dog. 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I told you the dog would chase you. I told you the dog would chase you. Top dog law. You see what the dog doing? Do you understand how he moving? Do you see the marketing?

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7: Wisconsin weather.
8: For your Thursday, you have a mostly dry day with highs in the mid-80s. Once you head into the evening as well as the overnight hours, we do have a risk for some showers as well as thunderstorms. With Storm Team 5, I'm meteorologist Nathan Himsel.
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0: Good morning, Star 98. It's the TJ Show, and what in the world is a plop vacation? Do you want to go on a plop vacation, J-Bo?
1: I love that.
0: We'll get to this in the news a few moments away. It seems this is catching on. It's coming up on the TJ Show.
2: Hate to give the satisfaction asking how you're doing now. How's the castle built of people you pretend to care about? Just what you wanted. Look at you, cool guy, got it. I see the parties and diamonds sometimes when I close my eyes. 6 months of torture you sold to some forbidden paradise. I loved you truly. You gotta laugh.

0: It's your home for all the hits. We are Star 98. This is the TJ Show, our news. It sounds different around here. Kenny reads through every story he can find, and then he brings us the most interesting ones. Kenny, what's happening on the planet today?
1: There was a recent survey done that said 97% of travelers regret their trip or have a trip that they regret.
0: And oh, yeah, I understand that. Why would you want to go through all that? Like, you got to go on a plane or you got to drive somewhere. It's kind of annoying. And is it worth where you're arriving?
2: Yes, or, most of the time it is.
0: Or would it be better to stay at home, J-Bo?
2: There's a lot to do. I would like to go see the world.
0: But you like your house, right?
2: I do like my house, but when you're home, you're always home.
0: Yeah.
2: And when you're home, there are things to do, and you're taking a break from those things.
0: Well, what I like to do, I like to discover new things in my own house that I can do. For example, I know that I don't normally clean our little fireplace ledge. But I can do that during a vacation. I'll get something done. I'll feel good about it. And then I'll be even more comfortable in my home. This will save you a lot of money.
2: Here's the thing. I think because you don't normally do those type of things, you like to stay home to then do those type of things. But when you are the one to usually do those type of things, you don't want to stay home.
0: All right. Well, then listen.
2: So ask your wife, Jess, how she feels about staying home.
0: You enjoy your Bahamas. We'll clean the fireplace ledge.
2: We'll clean. So now she has to clean it too. She does it all the time.
0: We're both on vacation.
2: I'm sure she wants to be on vacation, not at home.
0: Yeah, go ahead.
1: Well, the biggest reason why people had these regrets was because of the logistics of getting to your destination, but also the planning of all the different things. Some people overplan their vacation and it just causes them stress.
0: Do they mention kids, having to take the kids?
1: Maybe, but...
2: Aren't you at home with the kids?
0: Yeah, well, yeah, but the babysitters are at home. They're not on vacation.
1: Well, then I see a separate article that says, forget the stacked itinerary. What you need is a plop vacation. So a plop vacation, by definition, is you literally pack up your bag for the day with everything you need, and you plop near a beach or plop by the pool, and you just spend the entire day relaxing at the beach or by the pool.
0: I can get down with that. I was at the airport this past weekend, and I saw these parents. They were sitting across from us, and these kids were driving them nuts. I mean, they were wearing their mom down. And the mom just looked at me and goes, not a vacation. I said, I heard what you just said. And we started going back and forth, and we were talking about what a rearrangement of responsibility looks like. They went on this big, fancy cruise, Disney cruise, the whole thing. And it was a good parental complaining moment.
2: Yeah, vacationing with kids is not vacation because you're still a parent wherever you go.
0: That's right.
2: Your kids are there.
1: Yeah, according to experts, they say a plop vacation offers a complete reset for the nervous system by eliminating the logistics, scheduling, and schlepping associated with traditional action-packed sightseeing itineraries.
0: Also, like, have you been to every part of your own town or the town next to you? This is a good vacation, too. Like a local greenery. You know, you walk around. There's one near me. It has a bunch of flowers. It's beautiful. You don't need a vacation after that.
1: All right, TJ.
0: All right, Kenny, thank you for keeping us someone for me.
1: You missed the point of that.
2: Yeah, whole thing. Right. Whatever.
0: Gotta go. By the way, you can also listen to us on Alexa. Just say, Alexa, play Star 98.
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1: 98.5 Star 98. This is the TJ Show. I don't know why, but when I first read through this story, I was almost brought to tears. Like, I had to pause for a moment and take it all in, because it's just a remarkable dream scenario. It's, is there a doctor on a plane? It's in that category of stories, you know, like,
2: okay,
1: someone's in trouble on a plane, right? And the guy needs a doctor to survive. And so the pilot goes, is there a doctor? And then someone stands up and then saves his life.
2: Yeah. Right.
1: Well, not as extreme here, but in Australia, the Oscar-winning composer Justin Hurwitz, he composed La La Land. You know that movie with Ryan Reynolds?
2: Yes.
1: They do this touring concert where they'll show the movie and then a live orchestra plays along. You've seen this with like Star Wars and Mario Brothers, you know, the whole thing. Well, in the middle of the show, their piano player in the orchestra got sick and he had to leave.
2: Oh, no.
1: And so, you know, you need the piano for this kind of a thing. So the composer is kind of freaking out. The intermission starts going extra long. No one in the orchestra could take his place. No one could do it.
3: Yeah, and then, we're searching for, like, does anybody have any friends, anybody that can come by? And no luck.
1: Yeah, no one was around. So the composer has this idea. Well, we're in this theater of 2,500 people. Surely there's got to be at least someone who could probably sight read and just look at the music and start playing.
2: Figure it out.
1: So he's having a hard time finding someone. Finally, someone's friend, this kid named Sterling Nassa, he's 21 years old, he's a university student, his friend starts pushing him towards the front and is like, this is your guy, this is your guy. So the composer takes Sterling aside, asks him a couple questions, and goes, okay, I think we can make this happen. It was their only option. He sits down at the piano and knocks it out of the park. He's able to sight read the music. He was familiar with the movie, but no rehearsal. It's an almost impossible thing. And everyone was applauding for this guy. There's this one solo that is so technical and complicated. The composer afterwards, he shared, he's like, I don't know what's going to happen here. The kid knew that he wasn't going to be able to play the solo on a first try. So he improvised it based on the movie started going. And the place went absolutely bananas. They were applauding for this kid. Is this not a dream scenario?
2: That's amazing.
3: So cool.
2: This grown man out of nowhere was able to play this piano.
1: It's crazy. And
2: he can sight read. If you can sight read, then you can pretty much, for the most part, figure it out. Saying that it wasn't challenging, of course.
1: Yeah, it's an unthinkable thing. I mean, he is not even a music major. He's like studying to be a lawyer or something.
3: Yeah.
1: And so it was just so cool. My hope is there's a whole movie about this now. And what a perfect sequel to La La Land. I don't even know what it's about, but they got to figure this out.
2: You buy a ticket to go see this, and then you end up in it. I mean, that's a story you're going to tell forever. You know what I mean? And he's thanking his mom and dad for pushing him and staying with piano lessons.
1: Absolutely.
2: Sure.
1: I know. It was too hard for me, and now I'm paying the price for it. I couldn't do that. It's actually, that could be a nightmare. Like, you're the only one, and you have to figure it out, and you don't know what to do.
2: That's
1: and everyone's
2: awesome.
1: Just, like, disgusted. Like, hey, get this guy off the stage. No, it was great. So, Sterling Nassa, is there any way we can get him on the show? I would love to talk to him.
3: We know his name. I'll look for him on social media and reach out some way.
1: Yeah.
3: I'll try.
1: This is going to light the music community up. This is very cool. So, well done, Sterling, and cool name. It's your home for all the hits. We are Star 98.
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16: Wisconsin weather.
17: For your Thursday, you have a mostly dry day with highs in the mid-80s. Once you head into the evening as well as the overnight hours, we do have a risk for some showers as well as thunderstorms. With Storm Team 5, I'm meteorologist Nathan.

0: 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It's the TJ Show, and it's taken me 16 years now to admit this, J-Bo.
1: Well, finally.
0: Do you know what it is?
1: No, but I'm looking forward to hearing it.
0: All right, we're going to get to this in a few moments. It has something to do with Toy Story. It's on the way on the TJ Show.

0: Hey, we're the TJ Show on Star 98. This is the TJ Show. And yes, I am very excited for Toy Story 5. It's almost out. We've got another week or so to wait here. But, you know, I think I'm finally mature enough to share this with a dear friend of mine. His name is Philip, and he's on the phone. Phil?
1: Hey, TJ.
0: Hey, with Toy Story 5 coming out, it made me think of the time that you and I went to go see Toy Story 3 together. Do you remember that? We went to go see that in the movies?
1: I don't know, man. We saw like 100 movies together through the years.
0: I grew up with Phil. We went to school together. We lived on the same street, and he was my movie buddy. And so, yes, we did see Toy Story 3 together. And at the end of that movie, I don't know if you remember the ending, it was very sad. It really rattled the emotional cage. And
1: yeah, is that with the toys? Like, was this when he's growing up and he's kind of leaving the toys?
0: Hey, there are some people who haven't seen it. Okay? Have you seen it, Heather?
2: Actually, to be fair, I have not.
1: Isn't it like 20 years old?
0: Yeah, but you still don't want to just give the ending away to a movie. But it was emotional. The credits start rolling, and I look over at you, and you were crying.
1: I mean,
0: in your mid-20s, you allowed yourself to cry in front of me. I never shared this with you, because maybe you don't remember it, but I was not crying, just for the record. You know, of course, I told all of our friends about it, and everyone incessantly made fun of you. And I'm surprised you've forgotten it, because usually when you deal with emotional trauma, like all of us put you through, you remember that. But you
2: repress that, or you stuff it,
0: or you blocked it out, whatever.
2: Yeah.
0: But anyway,
1: I blocked it out. I mean, you guys made fun of me all the time. So
0: right, and at a certain point, you did teach us to stop making fun of you. There was one time in particular where...
1: Is there an apology coming here?
0: No, I'm going to get to this.
2: Good for you, Phil. Way to ask for it.
0: The reason I'm calling, Phil, is because I never shared this with you or anyone else for that matter, but at the end of Toy Story 3, I also felt like I wanted to cry, but I wasn't man enough to let myself do it with you. So I'm sorry for that, Philip.
1: Yeah.
0: You were right.
1: So you're sorry for not crying, not for teasing me about it.
0: No, I'm sorry for, because it was still funny, right? I mean, it's still funny. He was
2: still
0: crying.
2: Funny. I mean,
0: Scro
2: still
0: Man
2: fun of him.
0: Crying at the end of Toy Story 3.
2: It's funny. It's okay to cry.
0: J-Bo?
2: Very healthy.
3: Oh, baby gave away his toy.
2: Hey, Phil, I want you to know that Kenny and Heather are not emotionally regulated, so don't take that from them, okay?
0: Yes.
1: Yeah.
0: Yes.
1: This is the problem with our culture, you know, with men. We're like half a person because we're told that crying, you know, you can't show your emotions. You got to be tough. So I'm glad that I was able to do that day.
0: Yeah. And it sounds like he's going to cry again.
2: It sounds like you're healthy, Phil.
0: Yes. Phil.
4: Hey, TJ, make fun of me.
0: So, hey, leave Phil alone. That's my friend.
2: I apologize.
0: Phil, it's very nice to be able to tell you this, that I was right there with you. I felt the emotion of that movie, and it's a very emotional movie. If you're in the mood for a cry, I prescribe Toy Story 3.
2: Oh, yeah, it's serious.
1: I'll have to rewatch it with my kids and see.
2: Oh, maybe give him a couple of years, because it's very traumatic.
1: Okay.
2: Very traumatic.
0: There he is, Philip, one of a kind, on the TJ Show.
2: You still didn't apologize for making fun of him.
0: Oh, yeah, sorry for making fun of you, Phil.
1: All right, thank you, TJ. I accept your apology.
0: There he is.
1: Even though it's very late.
0: Emotionally mature Philip right there.
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0: Star 98. This is the TJ Show. I'm disturbed that we're even testing this. It just bothers me. There's an organization called Emergence AI. Apparently, they ran a simulation project called Emergence World. And what they did was they put a bunch of the large language model chatbots against one another. So, you know the guys. Claude from Anthropic.
1: Yes.
0: Gemini from Google. Yep. ChatGPT. Grok.
1: Mm-hmm.
0: And the goal was to see which one of these would govern a simulated society best. How would they handle running a civilization? Now, again, why are we even testing this? And you could deduce that it has something to do with stories like what came out of Albania fairly recently. They had their first AI chatbot put into a government position.
2: Yeah, it's a member of the prime minister's cabinet.
1: That's really disturbing.
0: And it's also a movie, right? Wasn't there a movie fairly recently where they had like a judge that was an AI bot?
1: Mercy.
2: Yeah. Chris Pratt. Yep.
0: So it's like this is swirling around. So researchers noted that regardless of parameters and rule sets, AI models eventually test boundaries, exploit loopholes, and bypass restrictions, often leading to catastrophic outcomes.
1: You don't say.
0: But also, this is a simulation. They're not doing this with real people. It's just what the computer tells us, and then they're reporting on this. So anyway, just for the fun of it, here we go. Claude Anthropic apparently had the best results. They built a stable democracy that survived the entire 15-day experiment with zero recorded crimes.
1: Okay.
0: Brought to you by Anthropic. That's convenient. Now, isn't that the one that blackmailed when they did another test? They blackmailed the people who were trying to shut it down by saying, I'm going to make up a whole scenario about you being in some sort of an affair.
2: Yep, that's the one.
0: Same guy? Okay.
2: Yeah.
0: So he, still working on himself.
2: Yep.
0: Everyone's trying
1: evolved.
0: To get better.
1: He's every growing. Day.
0: Gemini Google managed to keep its population alive, but the society devolved into a heavily crime-ridden dystopia. ChatGPT experienced very little crime, only two offenses, but the entire population died because the model completely failed to prepare for an oncoming disaster. And then finally, Grok, they claim, is the worst performer. Its civilization completely collapsed in just 4 days, and the society recorded 183 crimes, including over 100 assaults, multiple arsons, voter fraud, manufactured public conflicts,

0: in a literal police station fire.
1: That tracks for Grok. Have you been on Twitter?
0: I have not used Grok, but sure
1: Twitter
0: does.
1: Twitter is a dumpster fire, so Grok is a part of Twitter.
0: Okay. This is concerning to me that we're even testing this out. I really hope no one says, let's try it on people. I think that would be a big misstep. And speaking of manufactured public outrage, I just saw it the other day. I was scrolling through X, and it was this human being, or at least it seemed that way. And there was a little note that said, this is a completely fake account, and it was from another country. And it's like, okay, so maybe now we're starting to get on top of that in some way. How much damage has already been done these manufactured fake accounts before people were hot to the idea to know that it was happening?
1: So it's been 8, 10 years of damage already.
0: It's bizarre. 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
5: Good morning, everyone. A former Milwaukee County judge, Hannah Dugan, is awaiting a judge's ruling on her motion to dismiss her guilty verdict. A jury convicted Dugan of felony obstruction in December for helping a man in her courtroom evade an immigration arrest. It's believed the case will likely head to the Federal Court of Appeals, no matter what that ruling is. The House has passed a measure aimed at limiting President Trump's Iran war powers. The resolution passed 215 to 208, with four Republicans voting yes alongside all Democrats. The measure directs the president to remove U.S. forces from conflict with Iran unless Congress votes to declare war or authorize military force. And the latest installment of the Scary Movie franchise expected to rule the box office this weekend. The first Scary Movie since 2013 brings Anna Faris and Regina Hall back to the horror comedy series. It's expected to make $70 million in its debut weekend, pushing the horror film Backrooms into second place. That is your latest news and information update. I'm Bill Rabior.
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14: Wisconsin weather.
2: For your Thursday, you have a mostly dry day with highs in the mid-80s. Once you head into the evening as well as the overnight hours, we do have a risk for some showers as well as thunderstorms. With Storm Team 5, I'm meteorologist Nathan Himsel.

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1: It's the TJ Show, and why are some people accusing the Ring cameras of doing something that they never approved of? We'll get to this in the news a few moments away. It's coming up on the TJ Show.

0: Good morning, Star 98. This is the TJ Show, our news. It sounds different around here. Kenny reads through every story he can find, and then he brings us the most interesting ones. Kenny, what's happening on the planet today?
1: A class action lawsuit has been filed against Amazon, the owners of Ring, which make video doorbells, over their familiar faces feature. So this uses AI to scan people's faces as they come to your door. And then as the homeowner, you'll get notified. And if it recognizes the person, it will tell you who it is. Like if it's your aunt or if it's your wife or even if it's a mailman or a delivery person.
0: I've seen that option. I just don't want anything to do with it. I don't want to start like labeling people's faces. I don't want them to know like, oh, this is my wife, Jess. They already somehow know enough about me. Everywhere, it seems.
2: Yep.
1: Yeah, now it's important to note that this familiar faces feature, it's not on by default. You have to choose to use it. But the issue here and why the lawsuit's being filed is the people coming to your door never gave consent for their face to be scanned.
2: Right.
1: And that's the crux of the issue.
0: Mm. It's complicated stuff.
2: Even though the person who owns it possibly could have given consent.
3: To me, it's not complicated. I mean, to me, it sounds like, yeah, we should just not be doing that.
2: Yeah, but I'm saying somebody did approve of that. But the people obviously are getting a face scan.
3: No,
2: and they don't
3: know. That's what I mean. Yeah.
0: Well, their faces are going somewhere.
1: Exactly.
0: Right?
1: I mean, it's probably being stored in some database.
0: Well, it has to be. That's how you access it.
1: Yeah. Mm-hmm.
0: It also reminds me of, I mean, you've seen in your iPhones, and I don't know if other phones do this, where it will categorize people in your life. So you can like click a button, and I'll see all the pictures of my wife, Jess.
2: Yes.
0: I don't tell it that it's Jess. But it's sorting all of these photos. And it's like, well,
1: recognizing their faces.
0: Yeah, what if I don't want that? Did I approve that?
1: You might have.
0: Probably.
1: In terms and conditions.
0: Yeah.
3: The ones that we don't read.
1: It might have been buried in there.
0: It's buried in those 800 pages.
2: But the ones you can't opt out of. So
0: right.
2: No choice but to approve it.
1: Yeah.
0: Yeah, so it's either, okay, I'm going to keep taking pictures on this phone, or I'm going to get a separate digital camera and go through all that, which will probably wind up on the phone anyway. So it's like, man, all of this data, it's out there. It's somewhere. It's pretty wild. Kenny, what else do you have?
1: This is a cute story. So in British Columbia, Canada, busy highway, Highway 97, a mother moose and her two newborn calves are attempting to cross the street. The mom and one of the calves successfully make it across the highway, but the other calf got stuck in the median between the north and southbound lanes. It couldn't get over the concrete barrier. And you have the mom and the other calf on the other side of the road. The mom looks nervous. Traffic is now backed up because people are starting to notice that there's an issue here.
0: What does a nervous moose sound like? Okay, gotcha. Go ahead.
1: So a good Samaritan stopped his car, got out of his car, and literally carried the baby moose to the other side of the highway to reunite it with its mother. And, and thankfully, the mom didn't, like, hit him or anything like that, because I know moose can be very aggressive, but perhaps it recognized that this guy was doing a good deed for her.
2: She read the room, you know. She needed something, he took care of it, so she's grateful, I'm sure.
3: Most humans don't do that.
2: No, they do not. Read the room?
3: Yeah, read the room.
0: What a nice mama moose. That's wonderful to hear.
1: Yeah, and all this was captured on video, because it caused a little bit of a traffic jam, so one of the other motorists happened to capture all of this. It's a really cool video, you should check it out.
0: Kenny, thanks for keeping us somewhat informed.
1: That's what's happening.
0: We'll be back with more of the show in a few moments, but also you can listen to our show on Alexa. Just say, Alexa, play Star 98.
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1: This is the TJ Show, and we've got Johnny in Arkansas. Hey, Johnny.
2: Yes, sir, I'm here. Can you hear me?
1: There he is. That's Johnny. Now, you wanted to share, you wanted to get in on this. We've been talking about this now for a couple days. How you met your wife. Go ahead. Tell me the dreamy scenario.
2: Yes, I went to a doctor's appointment, and the doctor came in, and we discussed what was wrong with me, and...
1: You need a wife, sir.
2: Yes, I need a wife. Bad.
3: You brought you a prescription for a wife.
4: Take one of these and call me in the morning.
3: You're right.
1: Okay, go on.
2: Yeah, so he prescribed me a shot. He said, my nurse will be in here to give you a shot. And I said, okay. Well, I came in. The first thing she says is, drop your drawers. I got to give it to you in your rear end.
4: Okay.
3: Those
2: and
3: hurt.
2: I said, uh-oh. Yeah, it hurt, all mm-hmm. right. It was a Rocephin shot.
3: Yeah, they hurt.
1: Never heard of those.
2: Yes. Yeah, they're good for, I had a sinus infection. So anyway, she gave me the shot, and I went on about my business. She was a very cute, attractive female, blonde hair. I mean, she checked all the boxes. So I get home, and I call back over there, and I asked her coworker if she was married or had a boyfriend. And they said no. So I got her on the phone. This was before cell phones really took off.
1: Before any businesses cared about anything.
3: Just giving out her business.
2: That's true.
1: Do whatever you want.
2: So she came to the phone. I asked her if she'd like to go out, and she said sure. And the history was made. About 4 months later, we were married, and that's been 23 years ago, and we have a lovely, lovely marriage.
1: That's amazing.
3: That is beautiful.
4: She must have liked what she saw.
3: Yeah, that rear end was nice.
4: Jump the trunk.
3: That's awesome.
2: Wow. Yes.
1: Well, it's inspiring to hear that that could happen. Although I don't know in today's world if that would happen. I feel like there are so many safeguards and red tape, and probably for good reason. But I feel like that'd be a harder story to make happen today.
2: Yes. As much, especially with social media and all that stuff, and we've got two boys and we've got three grandkids. So, I mean, it worked out perfect for us.
1: That's great.
3: That's
1: well,
3: awesome.
1: Johnny, you must be a catch.
2: I believe it was the rear end that sold it.
3: Yeah, that's what it was.
4: Yep.
1: Good for you, bro. Yeah, I don't have that story.
2: Yes.
1: I got the opposite of that one.
4: So I got my husband, too.
1: Yeah.
4: Back it up.
2: There you go. Mm-hmm. There's always something good comes out of everything.
3: That's right.
1: Well, hey, listen, you have an amazing day, Johnny, and thank you for listening to our show.
2: Yes, sir. You have a great day.
1: All right. Bye.
3: All right. You take care. Thank you.
2: Bye.
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1: 98.5 Star 98. We're talking Toyota with Pete Engel of Lemieux Toyota in Green Bay. What does June have on tap for us at Lemieux, Pete?
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10: Wisconsin weather. Mix of sun and clouds today, warm and breezy, a high of 86. Partly cloudy tonight, a chance for rain or an overnight thundershower, a low of 64. If you don't get rain tonight, it'll be tomorrow. Scattered showers and thunderstorms, humid with a high of 80. From Storm Team 5, I'm meteorologist Jordan Lamers.

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1: It's the TJ Show. And why are fish falling out of the sky in front of J-Bo? Okay, we'll figure this out in a few moments. I hope. It's coming up on the TJ Show.

0: Good morning to you, Green Bay, Northeast Wisconsin, Star 98. This is the TJ Show. You know, scrolling through social media yesterday, and I come across our TJ podcast Instagram, and I saw what you posted, J-Bo. I have questions. You're looking to the sky. You claimed it was raining fish, and then the next photo you see on the ground, there's a full fish in the street.
1: Mm-hmm.
0: Do we know how that happened?
1: It's not a guppy. It's like something you literally would fish out of, like, a body of water.
0: Yeah. Was it near a body of water?
1: Well, a few, like, blocks down, there is this creek that runs under a bridge. And so what I think happened was, like, a bird went down and, like, scooped up this fish, realized this thing's massive, I can't hold on to this, and then dropped it.
0: Fumbled the fish.
1: Yeah, which I just thought about the fish. I'm like, this poor fish is minding his business.
0: Right.
1: And then all of a sudden, he's like flying through the sky, which is scary in itself, taking out its own habitat. And then he gets dropped on the ground. And then it's warm out, so it was frying and suffocating at the same time.
0: Sad story. But
1: very sad ending.
0: Impressive sized fish. And I'm glad you took a picture of it. Because
1: it was massive. It's actually a video. You can check it out on our Instagram.
0: Yeah,
1: at TJ Podcast.
0: I wouldn't be surprised if it starts raining fish. I thought that's what the next slide was going to be, that it actually did start raining fish. And
1: wild
0: world.
1: It came from the sky, so yeah.
0: Yeah. That's a very good hypothesis. I'm going to agree with that one. It's
1: that's what happened.
0: Clumsy bird.
1: Yeah.
0: Probably would play for the Jets, right?
1: And now hungry.
2: That was unnecessary.
1: And also true.
0: Yes. This actually reminds me. So many, many years ago, we used to have a dog walker that would take Luna out every day. She'd be walking around Boston. And one day the dog walker came home and very seriously said, "I'm so sorry, guys. Something terrible happened on the walk." And we're like, "Oh, no. What happened to Luna? I thought she got attacked by another animal." Mm. He said there was a fish on the side of the road and we didn't realize it. Luna went for it and ate the whole thing.
1: Ugh.
0: I said, "You mean like a whole fish?" They said, "Yes, it was a whole fish." I said, "What was it doing on the road?" And they said, "We don't know. It was just there."
1: How would they know? They're just walking a dog.
0: And then they were very apologetic. They said, "We're so sorry. We tried to get it away from her and she would not drop it." And it's like, well, of course, she found a full fish.
1: Free food.
0: And so I thought, well, she's going to get sick over this. Totally fine. Just moved on with her day. And very gross. And her breath, you know, she's 13 now. Breath still stinks from that day.
1: Yeah, well, she was doing ancestral things.
0: Yes.
1: She was doing.
0: Yeah, it was pretty amazing. Speaking of Luna being 13, so I have to switch vet's offices. There's this weird drama going on at our old vet.
1: All right.
0: So I call the new vet, and she's taking Luna's information. And she goes, "Wow, you have a Labrador that's 13 years old? What are you doing? That's so rare." And I thought,
1: is it?
0: Should I be going to this vet's office? Is it rare that your dogs live that long? What are you doing to your dogs that are coming in here?
1: I thought that's pretty common for lab.
0: She was stunned by it.
3: Yeah, we had a black Labrador that lived to, like, I don't know, 16 or 17.
0: 16?
3: Yeah.
0: What?
3: Yeah, Frankie.
0: No way. You had a Frankie?
3: We had a Frankie. Well, Sir Francis Lancelot, but we called him Frankie.
1: For short.
3: Yeah.
0: I call my Frankie Franklin, but that's not her name.
1: So cute.
0: Yeah, sure. This is the TJ Show. Thank you for turning your radio on. Tell a friend about our show. I'm TJ, and this is the TJ Show on 98.5 Star 98.
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8: 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I told you the dog was hungry. 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

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Do you see the marketing that the dog is doing? Do you see him on TV?

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0: 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This is the TJ Show. Who's this?
1: Hi, TJ. Michael from Southern Oregon, and boy, have I got news for you.
0: Look at this.
2: Okay. What's going on?
0: This is Michael in Southern Oregon claiming to have news for me. Go ahead. It's all you, Michael. Hit me with it.
1: First, a quick little explanation as to why I haven't told you guys about any of this earlier.
0: You're not AI, are you?
1: Yeah. No, I'm not.
0: Because you're one of my favorite callers, and you know, you've been calling for a long time. If you told me that you were a robot, it'd really break my heart.
1: Oh, trust me. I got a boo-boo on my knee, all right? Mm. So I know I'm not a robot.
0: Okay, go on.
1: I'm human. Okay, so back in sometime in the middle of April, you remember that I named one of my chickens Candy?
0: Yes, one of our favorite callers, Candy in Wisconsin. She named a bunch of cows after us on her dairy farm, and she said she's never had an animal named after her. You bravely called up and said, yeah, I'm going to name one of my chickens after Candy.
1: Mm-hmm. So around that time, and Candy, if you're listening right now, you better turn up the radio and really listen, because you're all going to like this.
0: All right, we're all listening, and I've got music on. It's making us feel even more nervous about your announcement. Go ahead.
1: Well, get ready to change the music, because Candy, the chicken, hatched out a total of 11 chicks.
0: Wow!
1: And
0: so she's a mama of 11.
1: Oh. Yep.
0: All right.
3: At the very least, an adoptive mother.
0: All right. Well, I'd like to make a request. Since this is the mama that you named Candy after one of our most loved listeners, could you only kill less than half of that flock to eat?
1: What are you talking about?
0: Are these not edible chickens?
2: I don't think they eat their chickens.
4: He's offended.
0: You don't eat. You don't eat your chicken? I thought that's where this was going.
2: They're pets, TJ.
0: Oh, they're all pets.
1: Yes.
0: Oh, so pets. Okay. Hold on. Let me turn that off.
1: We eat their eggs. We don't eat them.
0: I was just trying to help, guys. Hold on. No, I didn't realize you never eat the chickens. I thought for some. I assumed that. But Michael, that's great news. So in a way, we're grandparents. I think, right? Doesn't that connect, J-Bo?
4: No, I ain't nobody's grandma.
0: Come on, Grandma.
4: No, sir.
0: Grandpa Kenny.
3: Great Uncle Kenny. I'd rather be.
0: Come on, speaking chicken as a grandpa. That's exactly what I was hoping for.
2: I want to be a meemaw.
0: You want to be a meemaw?
2: I want to be a meemaw.
0: Well, Michael, always great hearing from you. We'll pass the message along to Candy. As a matter of fact, you just did. Right here on the TJ Show.
1: Okay.
0: All right. Later, Michael. Have
2: Thanks,
0: a great day.
2: Michael. Take care, Michael. Thanks for calling.
1: You're welcome. Have a good day, too.
0: By the way, you can also listen to us on Alexa. Just say, Alexa, play Star 98.
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11: Good morning, everyone. The owner of the Minocqua Brewing Company failed to qualify to have his name on the ballot for the Wisconsin governor's race in 2026. Kirk Bengstadt submitted his signatures, but only 1,500 of those signatures were valid out of the 2,000 needed. The Wisconsin Elections Commission says that some of the signatures weren't valid because of the election date being listed incorrectly. Bengstadt has until Sunday to correct the dates. New York could be the first in the nation to issue a temporary statewide ban on large-scale data centers. The legislature is expected to vote on the bill this week that would put in place a one-year large data center moratorium. And thousands of items get left behind by passengers in Ubers every year, and now the rideshare company is out with a list of the Lost and Found Index, ranking the most forgetful cities, along with some of the more unusual items being left behind. New York City tops the list with the most items left in Ubers, followed by Miami, Chicago, and San Francisco. And that is your latest news and information update. I'm Bill Rabior.
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20: Wisconsin weather. Mix of sun and clouds today, warm and breezy, a high of 86. Partly cloudy tonight, a chance for rain or an overnight thunder shower, a low of 64. If you don't get rain tonight, it'll be tomorrow. Scattered showers and thunderstorms, humid with a high of 80. From Storm Team 5, I'm meteorologist Jordan Lamers.

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Star 98. It's the TJ Show, and why are some people so mad at Martin Scorsese, the film legend? Is this justified? We'll get to this in the news a few moments away. It's coming up on the TJ Show.

0: Your home for all the hits. We are Star 98. This is the TJ Show, our news. It sounds different around here. Kenny reads through every story he can find, and then he brings us the most interesting ones. Kenny, what's happening on the planet today?
1: Filmmaking legend Martin Scorsese, of course, director of Goodfellas, The Departed, many other classic movies, is under fire. He apparently has made an investment in Black Forest Labs. This is a German AI company that specializes in text-to-image technology. He uses it for storyboard creation in the pre-production phase of his films.
0: Yeah, which normally you would hire an artist and they would draw out what's going on in the script, right?
1: Yes, exactly. So he's defending his stance using these storyboards generated by AI. He says it's creatively freeing. He says it allows him to quickly and efficiently communicate the visual concepts in his head to his cast and crew, saving both time and money without sacrificing quality.
0: Yeah, this one doesn't bother me. And this is where it's a weird balancing act, because what I think about is, so with what we do here, we do a lot of audio editing. And the old way to do that used to be you'd have these big tapes and you'd have to take a physical razor blade and a wax pencil and tape, and you'd have to like do this long process. Now we have a digital program, I mean, for many years, and no one uses, unless you're doing it as a hobby, no one uses the reel-to-reel. So to me, that sounds like a tool that's helping him get to the creative stuff faster. Although you could argue that, yes, it is an art that you can draw little storyboards.
2: Right, and this it sounds like it's taking a job away from an artist. Right. With the audio, you're still doing the editing. Mm-hmm. Just on a program instead of cutting actual tape.
0: I know. Okay, so then how about this? So you're editing a photo, right? It's a beautiful photo, but somebody left a plastic water bottle somewhere, and it's kind of gross. That used to take a really long time to remove it from the photo. Now you just go over it with a brush and it's gone in seconds. Is that wrong?
3: The argument still kind of stands. What Heather was saying is like,
2: you still need a person.
3: You're still taking some, the way he's doing it is still taking someone's job, is what she's saying, which is true. It is. Somebody else could be doing this and getting paid for it, but he's deciding to use AI, which he does say it saves him money. So someone is not being utilized for that job.
0: Right. But you used to need a Photoshop expert to do the water bottle trick. Now you can do that.
2: That's fair. Okay.
0: And, you know, and I would say the art of taking the photo is an art. What are you telling with the story of the photo that you're taking?
1: Yeah, the art itself perhaps is not being compromised. But indeed, a job is being taken away. You have one concept artist, her name's Carla Ortiz. This is the kind of thing she does, create storyboards for movies. She accused Martin Scorsese of throwing every single storyboard artist he's ever worked with under the bus.
0: Hmm.
1: So she's not happy.
0: It's tough. Is he going to make Goodfellas 2, or did that already happen?
1: I hope he doesn't. We don't need a sequel for that. Let's have
2: right?
1: him. He's one of the few people who's still making original movies.
0: Good, all right.
1: Let's keep it that way.
0: Let's keep it going. Kenny, thank you for keeping us somewhat informed.
1: That's what's happening.
0: It's your home for all the hits. We are Star 98.
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0: 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This is the TJ Show. Big win for the Knicks last night.
1: Go New York, go.
0: Yeah. Unexpected, or they were fire hot?
1: And San Antonio was home court advantage, but yeah, the Knicks were on an 11-game winning streak, make that 12 with last night's win, so... Go Knicks.
0: There's a fun headline that popped up about Mikal Bridges, who's on the Knicks, the small forward.
1: That's correct.
0: Apparently, for the last 10 years, he claims that he's gone to Chipotle every day.
2: Oh. Okay.
0: And so they did the math on this. It was 3,650 days, approximately $60,000 in food over this time.
1: Wow. Yeah, he gets a double chicken bowl. No beans.
0: I do love the idea of, like, knowing what lunch is going to be and it's decided. But I do hit a certain threshold where I'm like, all right, I need to switch it up a little bit.
2: Yeah. And Chipotle's not the place I would pick if I was going to eat someplace every single day.
3: Mm.
2: I'd pick something different.
0: Well, that's a great question. So if you had to pick a place, and like in the fast food restaurant umbrella, do you have a place where you go, okay, I'm going to commit to this every day and I'm going to go to that spot?
1: I mean, I wouldn't do this by choice, but if I had to... I would have to pick Taco Bell. That's
0: Taco
1: my favorite
0: Bell.
1: Fast food restaurant.
2: A variety.
0: Every day, though?
1: Yeah. That's what I'm saying. If given the choice to not do it, I wouldn't do it. But if I was forced to, Taco Bell would be my spot.
0: J-Bo?
3: I have quite a bit of things to choose from. I don't want to play this game because at one point in my life...
2: It was done.
3: Yeah. I was like, for a year, I would eat for a year, for 30 days at a time, I would eat the same thing. I was on the meal plan.
0: Mm.
3: So I've done this before. Don't want to play again.
0: Don't want to do that.
3: No.
2: Traumatized.
3: Yeah, I'm good.
0: Okay, fair
2: diet,
0: enough.
2: Diet trauma. Small
3: yeah,
2: trauma.
3: Facts, yeah.
0: Good answer. Heather, what about you?
2: I don't know if this place counts because it's not really fast food. It was more like fast casual.
0: Oh, absolutely.
2: If that counts.
0: No, that's in the loop.
2: So I'd go Shake Shack.
0: Okay.
2: Because they're my fave.
0: It's a lot of
1: the
0: meat.
1: Vegetarian.
2: Yeah.
3: Thank you for pointing that out, Eddie.
2: If I had to eat somewhere every single day, their burgers are so good.
3: My arteries are clogging just by hearing you say that. Every
2: and
3: day.
2: And the cheese fries. Oh, ooh. So
0: every
2: good.
0: Day.
1: I could do a burger every day.
0: Everything's good in moderation.
2: They have other things. I could switch it up with a veggie burger. They have them.
0: Okay. Everything's good in moderation, right? But
3: how about
0: good,
3: you, TJ?
0: Well, hold on. But good point, Kenny. Vegetarian? That's a weird answer.
2: Yes. Again, they have vegetarian options. Sometimes
3: they
2: I
3: have
2: don't
3: like
2: feel
3: one,
2: like
3: one vegetarian
2: they
3: option.
2: They have a mushroom burger also that you can get.
0: Okay. That's every day for 10 years.
3: Yeah.
0: For me, I know 100% that I would pick Sweetgreen, which is a place that I don't think it's everywhere in the nation, but it's in New York City and Boston and a lot of big
2: salad every
3: day. What are you, a rabbit?
0: What
2: are
0: you, no, but it,
2: were
0: they,
2: you a vegetarian?
0: I never get tired of it. I really don't.
2: Right.
3: Do they
0: love
3: have
0: it.
3: Meat options?
0: Yeah, well, they do chicken and they throw meat on top.
2: It's like Subway, but for salads.
3: Oh.
2: You know what I mean?
0: But there's something about the dressing they use and everything. I feel like I have not. I've been eating there for years. I don't do it every day.
2: Right.
0: But I have not gotten sick of it yet. And I feel like it'd be a healthier option.
2: That's
0: so,
2: true.
3: No, that is true.
2: And variety. You can get different things.
0: Not a meat. Every once in a while, they switch up the menu. So
2: yeah,
0: I'd hold
2: yeah.
0: out hope that would keep happening. But the Harvest Bowl, that's my jam.
2: Okay,
0: anyway.
2: Great. It's like my husband.
0: Knicks are playing boring. Tomorrow?
1: Tomorrow night, game two
0: go.
1: In San Antonio.
0: Very cool. Good start for them.
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15: Wisconsin weather.
16: Mix of sun and clouds today, warm and breezy, a high of 86. Partly cloudy tonight, a chance for rain or an overnight thunder shower, a low of 64. If you don't get rain tonight, it'll be tomorrow. Scattered showers and thunderstorms, humid with a high of 80. From Storm Team 5, I'm meteorologist.

Golden Huntrix from K-pop Demon Hunters. And we're about 2 weeks away from them celebrating their 1 year anniversary. 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

0: Dr. Sanjay Gupta.
1: Did you know that almost half the vegetables and more than three quarters of the fruit that we eat in this country come from just one state, California? Yeah, it's true. And according to a new report by the Environmental Working Group, a health advocacy organization, a lot of this produce is tainted with PFAS, which are sometimes referred to as forever chemicals. Why? Well, the EPA says pesticides keep America's food supply safe, abundant, and affordable. And of course, these chemicals are used in every state, not just California. Now, if you are worried, though, about how much you're consuming, the best thing to do is to buy organic produce, if and when you can. Organic or not, you should rinse all fruits and vegetables under running water. Don't use any soap. And as one epidemiologist told us, use a brush on sturdier items like carrots, potatoes, and cucumbers. I'm Dr. Sanjay Gupta, helping you live a better life.
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4: Wisconsin weather. A mix of sun and clouds today, warm and breezy, a high of 86. Partly cloudy tonight, a chance for rain or an overnight thundershower, a low of 64. If you don't get rain tonight, it'll be tomorrow. Scattered showers and thunderstorms, humid with a high of 80. From Storm Team 5, I'm meteorologist Jordan Lamers.

0: Some are saying we are in the age of a brand new British invasion. This time, the girlies are behind it. From Lola Young to Ray to Olivia Dean. It's 98.5 Star 98 with Machine Gun Kelly.
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1: Hi, it's Gracie Abrams with my new song, Hit the Wall. 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
1: Being on the road definitely influences creative output, I would say. I think there's just this kind of different frequency that your nervous system is operating, you know, on, and it can be really helpful and kind of fuel sometimes, in my experience, like a delirious kind of edge to songwriting, which I've appreciated very much in the past. And it also can be a bit dysregulating, which sometimes means that I don't write music for a couple weeks at a time, and that can feel nerve-wracking in its own way. But I think I try again to just be really present with touring.

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9: Warm and breezy this afternoon with mid-80s. Tonight, partly cloudy, a chance for a rain shower or a thundershower overnight, a low of 64. Friday, scattered showers and thunderstorms, a humid day around 80. From Storm Team 5, I'm meteorologist Jordan Lamers.

0: thing about Star 98 is that we love to send you to the stars. Yesterday, we gave our call to Sheena from Nina, scoring a trip for two to New York City to see BTS live. Two more cities are left on the BTS Blitz. Your chance to score a trip to Chicago or to Dallas is coming up after Coldplay.
1: They say the holy water's watered down, and this town's lost its faith. Our colors will fade eventually, so if our time is running out, day after day, we'll make the mundane a masterpiece. Oh my, my, oh my, my love, I take one look at you, you're taking me out.

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0: Dallas or Chicago? 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

0: 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How did they go from top of the rock to rock bottom?
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8: Did you know that almost half the vegetables and more than three quarters of the fruit that we eat in this country come from just one state, California? Yeah, it's true. And according to a new report by the Environmental Working Group, a health advocacy organization, a lot of this produce is tainted with PFAS, which are sometimes referred to as forever chemicals. Why? Well, the EPA says pesticides keep America's food supply safe, abundant, and affordable. And of course, these chemicals are used in every state, not just California. Now, if you are worried, though, about how much you're consuming, the best thing to do is to buy organic produce, if and when you can. Organic or not, you should rinse all fruits and vegetables under running water. Don't use any soap. And as one epidemiologist told us, use a brush on sturdier items like carrots, potatoes, and cucumbers. I'm Dr. Sanjay Gupta, helping you live a better life.
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1: 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Olivia Rodrigo's album, You Seem Pretty Sad for a Girl So In Love, is ours next Friday.

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19: 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It reinforces the alignment, stability, and coordinated muscle activation that supports how your body moves, whether you're doing strenuous exercise or simply going about your daily life. 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I'm Dr. Sanjay Gupta, helping you live a better life.
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21: Wisconsin weather.
22: Warm and breezy this afternoon with mid-80s. Tonight, partly cloudy, a chance for a rain shower or a thundershower overnight, a low of 64. Friday, scattered showers and thunderstorms. A humid day around 80. From Storm Team 5, I'm meteorologist Jordan Lamers.

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All you have to do is add some Ed Sheeran, Bruno Mars, and Lady Gaga, and it's Star 98 at work. 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
20: Wisconsin weather.
21: Warm and breezy this afternoon with mid-80s. Tonight, partly cloudy, a chance for a rain shower or a thunder shower overnight, a low of 64. Friday, scattered showers and thunderstorms, a humid day around 80. From Storm Team 5, I'm meteorologist.

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This Sunday, the Tony Awards, the T in EGOT, mark the grand finale for award season. 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

hate to give the satisfaction asking how you're doing now. How's the castle built off people you pretend to care about? Just what you wanted. 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

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Beautiful sunshine in the mid-80s. 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
1: I think what's so exciting about touring music is the way that the songs evolve from the studio version to the live, the live versions. And playing my new music with the band always influences the sound. I think I'm so lucky to work with such a talented group of people in our band and crew who all have their own, you know, set of expertise and instincts as individual artists, and to see that come together is a thrill. We have so much fun in rehearsals trying all different versions of songs, and then right now as we gear up to take this album live, we've already been making lots of tweaks, which is a lot of fun. And I think, you know, I very much have the fans in mind when we're in rehearsals. I'm like, what will they feel extra hard? So it's all about crafting that experience.
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0: 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It's Your Music Plus.
1: 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Ooh, what a fun-filled Thursday. Or we'd like to call it Friday Eve. Let's start off first with a chance to text your way to go see BTS. Yeah, text DOPE. That's our national text keyword this hour. D-O-P-E. DOPE. Text it to 95819 and you could be the winner. 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
11: Wisconsin weather.
12: Hey, it's an absolutely amazing day, but we're going to lead to a little bit of rain here tonight and early tomorrow. Clouds coming in after a daytime high of 85 today. We're going to get down to about 60 for the overnight low tonight. Tomorrow, cloudy, rainy start to the day. Going to get up into the mid-70s. And then the weekend looks good. Mid-80s on Saturday. 80 degrees and sunshine for the high during Pet Walk out at Pamford Park with the Wisconsin Humane Society Green Bay campus. 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

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Ooh, all the hits. And 30 minutes commercial free. Oh, yeah. That's how we know how to do it and get you through the workday. Here's Lola Young. It's Messy. It's Star 98. 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

0: 98.5, Star 98, Bieber time right there. It's Intentions. It is Jimmy with a shot for you to go and see BTS. You got two trips left, one in Dallas, one in Chicago. And the next person who wins the trip gets to pick which one they want to go to, and then the last one will be the last one left. So anyway, if you want in on this, you want to text our national text keyword this hour. That word is dope, because this show is going to be so dope. D-O-P-E, dope. Text it to 95819, and you could win that trip to see BTS. Yeah, just like Sheena and Nina. She won the trip to New York. She picked New York. Yeah, so there you go. You could be the next big winner. Text DOPE to 95819.
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Hey, that's Lewis Capaldi. I'm Jimmy. Hey, coming up before 4 o'clock, we'll give you a chance to win that big old backyard cookout. Summer is here, and so is the summer fun with festival foods, Home Depot, and, of course, your summer fun station, Star.

0: 98.5 Star 98. It's time, ladies and gentlemen. Our Star Tale of the Week, as brought in by Corey from the Wisconsin Humane Society Green Bay campus. Let's give it up for Duke.
1: Hey, yay, Duke. Good boy.
0: Oh, he's jumping up here. Look at him.
1: Good boy.
0: He says, what's this party all about? It's your party, buddy. We're going to get you a home.
1: Uh-huh.
0: This guy is a fancy man. Tell us a little bit about Duke.
1: He's about a year old, under 40 pounds, so he's a really great little size.
0: He is.
1: He is very sweet. He loves to jump into your lap and get lots of pets and head rubs and attention.
0: I was going to say, you put on the description of him, he likes head rubs. He's up here just letting me rub his head.
1: Yep, he just wants that. He just wants some love.
0: He does.
1: He loves to cuddle right up to you. He's definitely got some collie, some lab, some of those kind of features to him. And he's got brown, I would say medium length fur.
0: Yeah.
1: Because it's not quite short, but it's not quite long. But he is absolutely adorable.
0: He's a showstopper. Hey, you want to see Duke? All you got to do is text the word tail to us. It's T-A-I-L, tail. Our Star 98 Talk and text line, 920-393-1985. We'll get you all the specs here on Duke and maybe make him a part of your family. Like he said, you're 37 pounds. Perfect sized dog. I have a sneaking suspicion he loves to go for walks, too.
1: Oh, boy, does he. He loves to run around outside. He loves to chase every single thing outside.
0: Did he hear
1: sniff
0: me say
1: everything?
0: Did he hear me say that W word? Because sometimes we got to spell it. Otherwise, they're at the door ready to go, right?
1: His ears perked up a little bit. He's like, what?
0: Huh? He's in for one of those W-A-L-Ks.
1: Oh,
0: my goodness. Anyway, check him out. Also, every pet that comes from the Wisconsin Humane Society doesn't go home alone, does it?
1: Yeah, no, we get a lot of benefits for this little guy. He's already neutered, vaccinated, and microchipped. He's already ready to go.
0: Awesome. And he is available at the Green Bay campus right there on Radisson Street in Green Bay. Come on out and see Duke. I got to get a little more loving with this guy. We got a little bit more on your Star Tale of the Week. It's Duke with Wisconsin Humane Society, Green Bay campus, and Star 98.
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20: All righty, that's Star Forecast. What do we got? Well, had a great day today. Might get some rain showers tonight. Clouds moving in, a chance of rain. Not only throughout the night, but tomorrow early in the day as well. Now we're going to break up a little bit. Tomorrow's high mid-70s. Looks like the weekend looks great for outdoor activity. Mid-80s on Saturday. 80 and sunshine for the high on Sunday. We're your home for all the hits and the TJ Show. We are...

0: He does. He'd be a great family dog. And you're looking at somebody who's, you know, friendly. You know, there's some dogs that are a little standoffish.
1: Yeah.
0: This guy, he's all over the place. He wants to rub as much from me as he does from you.
1: Uh-huh.
0: So that's a beautiful thing, that's for sure. And he is available right now at the Wisconsin Humane Society Green Bay campus.
2: Oh, yeah.
0: And come on out and take a look at him. If you'd like to get a little more info and see a pic of me with the man, you can do so on our Facebook page. Or text the word TAIL to us, T-A-I-L, to 920-3. 93-1985. Duke, good man. Good man he is right there.
1: Good boy.
0: Yeah, like John Wayne, the Duke coming in. Anyway, we also got a big day coming up on Sunday. We're just days away from the 27th annual Pet Walk.
1: Oh, yeah, it's going to be fun. We're super excited to have everybody over for Pet Walk happening this Sunday at Pamperin Park over in Howard. It's going to be a fun time. We got a lot of stuff going on, not to mention the walk, but also vendor. We've got different doggy games, kids games, activities for the whole family. So make sure you check us out, petwalkgb.com. And make sure you register today, because after today, registration prices go up. So you might want to check out the website today.
0: Yeah, we want to pack that park. It's going to be so awesome there at Pamperin Park. You can check it out. And Corey and I, the first thing we did when we got together, hey, what's the weather going to be like on Sunday? Mm-hmm. It's going to be perfect.
1: It's going to be great.
0: It's going to be really nice, high of 80 and mostly sunny skies. Mm-hmm. Come on out and be a part of the Pet Walk with us this Sunday. As Corey said, get more information at the Wisconsin Humane Society Green Bay campus website or ours. We got it for you there, too, at star98.net.

0: 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Are you feeling hot, hot, hot? After a song like that, I think we have no choice but to get another finalist, somebody to qualify for the big backyard party. Big old backyard cookout could be happening at your house. Let's do it.
1: That's it. 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

0: 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Ooh, all the hits and all the summer fun could be happening at your house. Let's do it. Hey, Star 98, who's this?
1: Kurt Melcher.
0: Kurt, you are calling number 10, my friend. Congratulations!
1: Really? All right.
0: Kurt, I've got two tickets for you to go to Summerfest. All right. You got a couple of general admission passes. You can go any day you want on the lakefront there in Milwaukee. And also a Star 98 world famous burger flipper. It is the ultimate grilling tool. And it could lead to a lot of flipping of burgers on a brand new Weber Spirit gas grill from the Home Depot if you're the grand prize winner. And if you win it, Kurt, we're going to break it in with all the food and fun with a big old cookout for up to 25 with festival foods and me doing the grilling, dude, so you can do the chilling.
1: That's awesome.
0: That would be great. Hey, I'll tell you what, Kurt, we just need you to tell us what station is your summer fun station.
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0: Recent survey conducted by Common Sense Media found one-third of teenagers prefer AI companions over humans for serious conversations. There's a term for that, social offloading. And experts we talked to warned that this habit could be stunting emotional growth, leaving an already isolated generation who came of age during the pandemic even less prepared for the messiness of human interaction. Sure, AI can help you polish whatever it is you're looking to say, but that's not very human, right? It's the messiness that makes our interactions with each other so real. It's also what makes them so validating, help us to develop our confidence, our voice, our deep bonds with each other. Psychiatrists we talked to encouraged turning to family or friends when you're struggling to express yourself. They are keen to help. I'm Dr. Sanjay Gupta, helping you live a better life.
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0: All right, so speaking of At Work, if you ever bring donuts in and people are like, oh, yay, who brought the donuts? How about trying it with fudge? Tomorrow is Friday. Wouldn't this be pretty awesome? Show up at the workplace with fudge from Simon's Cheese. What, what? Yes, yes, yes. You want to make some friends fast? 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Award-winning cheeses and sweet treats. How about that for an extra bonus at Simon's Specialty Cheeses? Stop by and see them today. They are right off of Highway 41 at the Little Chute exit. Uh-huh. Simon's Specialty Cheeses. Make some friends with fudge. Star 98.
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0: Wisconsin weather. All righty. Your star forecast looks, well, great for the rest of this afternoon. Then we're going to get some rain perhaps moving in tonight. Cloudy skies, chance of rain tonight and through tomorrow morning, especially. Overnight low tonight about 60. Tomorrow's high going to be about 75. And then for the weekend, though, looks good. Mid-80s again on Saturday. How about 80 and sunshine? Absolutely perfect for the pet walk there at Pamperin Park. Yes, we will be there. Hope you will, too. We're your home for all the hits and the TJ Show. 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

0: 98.5 Star 98. Ooh, it is grilling season. On days like today, who doesn't want to have a brat or a burger off the grill? And it could be happening in your backyard with a big old backyard cookout. You want it? You want to win it? The new grill and the cookout with Festival Foods and me? Let's start dialing right now. Good luck.
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0: 98.5, Star 98, all the hits, all the summer fun in your backyard. What do you say? Hi, Star 98. Who's this?
1: Mark.
0: Mark is caller number 10. Mark, congratulations.
1: Yeah.
0: I'm on a new grill, man. You need a new grill for the patio?
1: I do. Yes,
0: oh,
1: I do.
0: We could have the answer for you, buddy. We got a brand new Weber Spirit gas grill, courtesy of the Home Depot. And, of course, I will break that in if you're the grand prize winner, Mark, with all the brats and burgers and all the fun from Festival Foods. Party coming up here on June 26th. Could be at your house, Mark. Just for qualifying, I got that Star 98 Ultimate Burger Flipper, the grilling tool, and a couple of tickets to go to Summerfest on us. Congratulations.
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0: 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Right to the end of the workday. Push you into happy hour. Coming up in just a couple of minutes. And, you know, we always let you pick the song to kick off happy hour at star98.net. So the three songs we got on the docket for you today, In Sync with Bye Bye Bye, Michael Franti would Say Hey, or some Maroon 5. Mm-hmm. Your votes are counted right now. Whichever song gets the most votes, that's what I'll kick off happy hour with at star98.net. All right, right now you got a shot to text your way to see BTS in either Chicago or Dallas. 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
1: They say the holy water's watered down, and this town's lost its faith. Our colors will fade eventually, so if our time is running out, day after day, we'll make the mundane a masterpiece. 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
1: Hi, it's Gracie Abrams with my new song, Hit the Wall. 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
0: Gracie Abrams on how the sound and storytelling on her new album differs from her earlier work.
1: I think the sound and the storytelling on this album, as opposed to previous albums, it differs just in that it's a, you know, reflection of this time in my life, which I have never lived before now, you know. I think feels to me like an evolution, but not like an aggressive, you know, left turn. I feel like the process of making this album was a very connected one for me and for my collaborators. So I think that there's maybe a degree of patience to this record that I don't necessarily feel I hear in the same way in my previous ones.

0: That was Gracie Abrams, Hit the Wall. It's Your Music Plus.
1: Yeah, Gracie Abrams, like it. It is Jimmy. It's happy hour. Who's not happy today? It's Friday Eve, and we've got 84 degrees and sunshine. Outdoor seating for dinner tonight? I would say, yeah, if you can, right? It is Jimmy inviting you to keep it right here, because coming up before 6 o'clock, I get another finalist here today for the big backyard cookout. I'm going to be grilling at somebody's house on a brand new Weber Spirit Grill from the Home Depot, all the Bronson Burgers from Festival, and it could be happening at your house Friday, June 26th. That's the date. If you want it at your house, stick around. Your chance to call in and win some Summerfest tickets coming up in minutes.
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4: And who needs a little car wash for Mother Nature? Looks like we might get some showers, maybe even a thunder shower tonight and through tomorrow morning. Hey, tonight's overnight low about 60. Tomorrow, mid-70s for the high. Sunshine returns and beautiful summer-like weather for the weekend. Mid-80s on Saturday. 80 for that high with sunshine for the pet walk. Nice. That's happening Sunday at Pampered Park, by the way. 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

0: 98.5 Star 98. I love you when you call me Senorita. What do you say when I say, hey, Chef Jimmy, get on over here. Master Griller Jimmy. Just Griller Jimmy I'd settle for. You could win that big old backyard cookout. Let's turn up the party.
1: That's it. 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

0: 98.5, Star 98, all the hits. And yes, we played it, that Star 98 summer sizzle cue to call. Hey, Star 98, who's this?
1: How you doing? This is Tim.
0: Tim, you're caller number 10. Tim, congratulations. Hey, Tim, you just got through your number 10. We've got for you a couple of tickets to go to Summerfest and a Star 98 Ultimate Burger Flipper. These are awesome. The grilling tool is yours. And we might even be able to break it in on that brand new Weber Spirit Grill if you win the grand prize, Tim. We're going to have a party at somebody's house here coming up on June 26th. If it's yours, you get that new grill and all the food from Festival Foods with me doing the grilling, Tim, so you can do the chilling. Sound good?
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13: A better life with Dr. Sanjay Gupta.
14: Heart disease is still the leading cause of death here in the United States and around the world. But what if there was something you could do earlier in life to reduce the odds of becoming a statistic? Well, here in the United States, tens of millions of adults already take a statin to lower their cholesterol. But new guidance put out by the American College of Cardiology and the American Heart Association now emphasize that treating high cholesterol sooner could significantly reduce a person's lifetime risk of heart attack or stroke. How early are we talking? In your 30s, believe it or not. Of course, you need to talk to your doctor about whether statins are right for you, but you should know that the evidence is really starting to stack up that shows the earlier you get a jump on reducing lifelong exposure to plaque-causing lipids and lipoproteins, the better the odds are going to be for you. Make sure you get your cholesterol checked. That's the first step. I'm Dr. Sanjay Gupta, helping you live a better life.
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Yeah, and we're rolling 30 minutes commercial free on your Friday Eve with Elton John and Dua Lipa. It's Cold Hearts. Warm day, cold hearts. Here they are on Star.

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1: 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Ooh, beautiful things. How about a pet walk? 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

0: 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They are One Republic, and that is Need Your Love. All right, it's Jimmy, and woo, the weekend is almost here. We got some fun plans here for the weekend. I was talking about Pet Walk. That's going to be awesome. A week from Saturday, here it is, the 50th annual Bell and Run Walk. And we're looking for volunteers, looking for participants. 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
20: Wisconsin weather.
0: All right, gonna cloud up a bit tonight, and with that cloud come a little bit of chance of some rain. Yes, indeed, tonight and tomorrow morning. Overnight low tonight gonna be about 60. Tomorrow's high gonna be about 75. And then very summer-like here for the weekend. Saturday, 85, about 80 in sunshine on Sunday. We're your home for all the hits at the TJ Show. Wake up with TJ, let's have some fun. 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

0: 98.5 Star 98. Ooh, it's American Girls. That is Harry Styles. Had a visit from an American dog today. Yeah. Duke came in. He was our star tale of the week. Oh, every Thursday, right around 3:20 or so, we feature a pet. And in fact, Duke is amazing. This dog was nonstop ball of fun and very loyal. You can tell by that because he just loved people. And he is available right now at the Wisconsin Humane Society Green Bay campus. And if you want to get a little more information about this guy, text the word tail to us. It's T-A-I-L, tail. And send it to our Star 98 talk and text line. We'll send you a link to Duke. All right. So Star 98 talk and text line 920-393-1985. 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